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that's the Who. No. For people my age, not the Pinball Wizard Who. Different Who. Lost Soul featuring Johnny Hawkins on 93.9 WABY. They're actually playing with Zombie, Manson, and Orgy across the border in Mansfield, Massachusetts. That show is August 27th at the Xfinity Center. If you want a shot at it, text me the word Zombie, Z-O-M-B-I-E, to 518-900-9229. I'll put your name in the running to go across the border to the Xfinity Center in Mass to go see Zombie, Manson, The Who, and Orgy. You're very welcome. Now have a

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You're home for 90s and 2000s rock. What takes care of that? A Mach 3. That's what takes care of that. All right, you bastards. Coming up, the Metallo Block at 9 o'clock. 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Tonight, we celebrate 39 years. That's how long the 598 EP has been out. August 21st, 1987 to come out. Tonight, we're kicking off the Metallo Block brought to you by Tacos and Stuff with a pair back-to-back off of that EP. Here's The Offspring.

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0: listening to Mike the Enforcer. His mother had morning sickness after he was born. Sorry, Mom.
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We're kind of like the eye of the storm. Everybody just circles around us. Five Finger Death Punch on 93.9 WABY. Mike DeForest with you. And we're getting ready to celebrate year number 3 with you crazy bastards. Saturday, November 14th, we're going to be celebrating at Sliding Dirty in downtown Troy. Very easy to access. A lot of parking across the street. Joe Mansman and the Midnight Revival Band, Black Tongue Reverend, Anna Cortez. Welcome back, you bastards. I got to say it again. 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Going to be a great party. No excuse you can't come out and celebrate our birthday with us, you bastards. We're there for yours. Kind of. Here's White Zombie.

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So I'm getting ready to celebrate a birthday next month on 9/11. But nothing like this lady over in England. She's the oldest living person. She's a lady from England who turned 117 years old today. And I read shortly thereafter that somebody gave her a chili pepper. So sadly, in other news, the world's oldest living person has passed at 116. No, I'm kidding.

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I thought it was funny. You know, she's 117, and then how funny would it be if, sadly, she passed on a chill? Yeah, why am I explaining myself to you bastards? You would have said the same thing.

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It's 311 on 93.9 WABY, your home for 90s and 2000s rock. Mike the Enforcer with you. We announced it earlier this afternoon, much earlier this morning, noontime, with our midday mistress, Dylan. Saturday, November 14th, Wavy is celebrating our third anniversary at Slidin' Dirty in Troy. We got some great bands on the bill. Joe Mansman and the Midnight Revival Band, Black Tongue Reverend, Anna Cortez, Blast Craze, all being sponsored by Terralt Cabinets and Closets, Schiller Plumbing Service, MissMerch.com, Northern Lights Cannabis Dispensary, and Manic Media in Glens Falls as well. The only thing that we won't supply, we got t-shirts, we got bands, we'll have good stuff going on. We're not bringing party favors. No pointy hats, no none of that noise, all right? Here's Maiden and Rat Child, up the irons, you bastards, it's Wavy.

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Megadeth on 93.9 WABY, your home for 90s and 2000s rock. 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

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And then 10 days later will be my birthday. Here's the Nails. You get my age, you really don't give a rat's ass anymore.

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0: doesn't suffer from insanity. He enjoys every minute of it. 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

The Warning on 93.9 WABY, your home for 90s and 2000s rock. Mike the Enforcer with you. So our midday mistress earlier this afternoon, right around noontime, announced the fact that we are going to be celebrating our 30-year anniversary, and we want you in the Bastard Nation and Rouse crowd and Dylan's crowd to come out and hang out with us. Saturday, November 14th, Sliding Dirty in Troy, Joe Mansman and the Midnight Revival Band, Black Tongue Reverend, Anna Cortez, Blast Craze, being brought to you by Schiller Plumbing Services, MissMerch.com, Northern Lights Cannabis Dispensary, Manic now Porky Pig, Manic Media in Glens Falls, and Terrell Cabinets and Closets as well. That's all, folks. Here's Killswitch Engage.

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No, you shut up. 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All right, you bastards, I'm calling it. I'm out of here until Monday at 7 p.m. I want you all to be safe and have a responsible weekend this weekend. If you can't be responsible, at least name it after me, will you? Before I jet, got to thank my Rugrats as always. Peace, Italian, Aiden James. Aiden James, Pip loves you with all his heart, buddy. Also, got to thank Joe and Donna for continuing to smile down on me. My angelic duo, my grandma. And my doll for getting me through yet another 40-hour work week. Thank you, girls. And my perfect cup of tea as well. And you guys, the Bastard Nation, it goes without mentioning. Without you and the Bastard Nation, there is no madness. So you all have a great weekend. See you Monday at 7. Bet your firstborn on it. Here's Pop, Evil, and Hero. It's Wavy, you bastards. I'm gone.

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